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0: Enter a world of untold stories, never seen or heard before. All of them a sacred message created in this head of hers. Shh, be silent now. 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
1: Hello and welcome to this edition of Folky Wave, where we combine folk music and rock music together in one radio show. We kicked off with Onuka, featuring the Naoni Orchestra and the mega mix of Onuka during 2017 Eurovision Song Contest. And we started off with the Symphony Orchestra with the Eurovision theme, To Dome.

Next is Dravi Deutsche, and he will bring you the original song of United. Enjoy.

from Wacken Open Air. 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

0: shove! Thank you, thank you, thank you, thank you. Deutschland, beautiful.
1: 80,000 people, so yeah, if I think it was beautiful, yeah. The 2021 Eurovision Song Contest. We're looking back at this festival held in May 2021. Almost two solid winners, actually. One was a French ballad and the other one was an Italian metal band, Måneskin. This is the winner of 2021, Zitti E. Bjarni, it's Måneskin.

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It was not my favorite. Actually, it was a little bit noisy to me. But okay, well, there were two French songs in contest of 2021. Switzerland and France. And I play France. Écoutez-moi.

Barbara Pravi voor France. En voilà, en de Eurovision Song Contest 2021. It was a nice one. It was my second preference. But this was the real, real preference I had. This is the real favorite of mine. This is Goa from Ukraine. And this is Shyam.

Goa and Shem from the Ukraine, and they were attending to the festival, the Eurovision Song Contest Festival in 2021. Back to 2019, and we're going to Iceland. There we find Iva and Oculus Videre.

0: This is all I have to say.
1: A very good song from Iceland, and from 2020 actually. It was Oculus Video and was sung in Icelandic and in English. Next is music from Ireland. This is Aidan McQuinn and The Voice.

Primer, Quinn and The Voice in 2020. It was actually from a long time ago, but she did it again in 2020 to celebrate the Eurovision Song Contest versions. Music now by Throughout the Day, and this is the Black Douglas.

Ladies and gentlemen, would you welcome Simon?

superb. In a row, you heard Throughout the Day and the Black Douglas, and two songs by Saga from the Intransit album from 1982, Careful Where You Step and Don't Be Late. We're staying in Canada. We're going up north to Winnipeg. There we find John Pascoe and Carpe Diem.

John Pasco and Carpe Diem. Beautiful song, beautiful tune, and all that here in Folky Way. But we didn't have much folk this day, because we did a lot of Eurovision stuff. And we're going back to the Eurovision of 1988, the year that the career of Lara Fabian started with Kroar.

In 1988, she enchanted me with her voice, and she still does until today. It was Lara with Krar. Well, that's it for today, and I wish you a very pleasant day, and enjoy everything that will come.

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It's up to you to choose. Just try to listen to the elves. Remember their voice and cherish what you've heard.

0: Enter a world of untold stories, never seen or heard before. All of them a sacred message created in this head of hers. Shh, be silent now. Just listen carefully and remember a sacred time when we lived together.
1: It was the end of May 2022 that Alan White from Yes, the drummer of Yes, died. A sad day, and therefore we had some beautiful music from Yes from 1999 from the album The Leather. You heard Homeworld. Welcome to Folky Wave, where we combine folk and prog together in one radio show. And in this hour, that will not be different. We still will have some folk music and prog rock together. Next is a song from Anna Wycziak Czernikowska, together with El Budani. It's a meeting of East European folk with African folk. This is Mama Africa.

Beautiful music from Sahara, Morocco, Anna Vichak, Chenny Gaska, and El Boudani. Mama Africa was a track we heard from 2021. Anna Vichak is the lead singer and also the organizer and accordion player of Dikanda from Poland. We're going to listen to a track from them on the Kosovo's Festival in 2014. And Anna will announce the track herself.

I have a message for you. We all on this stage live in north of Poland, but we have one beautiful man, not my husband. This beautiful man lives in mountain of Poland. South. In this region is a lot of very good musicians, and everybody means go ski. And everybody men play very good football. I want present you this beautiful man on the stage. Very good football player and the best double bass player on the world. Grzegorz Kolbrad.

Estas car. I love, super. One more time.

And there we have it. It was Die Kanda live in the Netherlands at Castlefest Festival from 2014. We first heard Oosti Oosti Baba, and then we had another track which was not named, so I'm not sure about the title of that. The people in the Netherlands didn't know Die Kanda. We heard it for the first time there. I can remember it well because I was there during this concert and during this particular track that we just heard. It was scheduled as a main act, the last act of the day, and so it was a very great risk for the organizers to put this as the end, because nobody knew anything about Die Kanda, but the energy from the stage was so enormous, was so great. So, well, they really did the earth move. Next is music from Becca Shane. Going to a little bit easier now, a little bit quieter now. It's a religious gospel, and it's called Awake.

Rebecca Shea and the Tribal Gospel Awake from 2020. Next is music from Barclay James Harvest, going back to 1981. I'm going to listen to Waiting on the Borderline.

From the album The Turn of the Tide, we heard Barclay James Harvest 1981 and Waiting on the Borderline. From 2022, one of the goodbye tracks from Imbue, because they're calling it a day in 2022, this is A Virgin.

Imbue in 2022, it's a virgin. Well, Accession Day 2022 was really an Accession Day because two artists went away. Alan White from Yes and also Andy Fletcher from the band called Depeche Mode. Here we have Priscilla Hernandez paying a tribute to Depeche Mode and to Andy Fletcher.

Beautiful song by Yes, and you heard The Turn of the Century. It was written by Alan White and John Anderson. A little bit remarkable because Alan White is, of course, the drummer of Yes, and there was no drums at all on this track, Turn of the Century, but it was a beautiful song nevertheless. Well, 28th of May is the birthday of Stephanie Edgerton, and usually around that date then I play something from her. I usually play a lot of her, but at least around the 28th of May we have a little bit of Stephanie Edgerton. Here's A Deeper Shade of Blue.

The Siren of the South. From 2011, you heard A Deeper Shade of Blue. She joined Renaissance at the end of the 90s. And from 2001, we have a track here from Michael Dunford's Renaissance, featuring Stephanie Ettleton. And of course, this is Carpet of the Sun. And wish you a lot of sunshine on your birthday.

And that's it for this folky wave. We heard Michael Dinovich Raisins with Stephanie Edlington and Carpet of the Sun from 2001 Ocean Gypsy. And Jill, enjoy the rest of the day and, of course, the rest of the shows on this station. Wish you well and until next time. Bye-bye.

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Once they're closed, you can never go back. It's up to you to choose. Just try to listen to the elves. Remember their voice, and cherish what you've heard.

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Ready to Go, that was Republica, the UK band formed in 1994 in Windsor, Berkshire, here in the UK. They describe themselves as techno-pop punk rock. That was the opening song from their debut self-titled album, released in 1996. Hello and welcome, it's John Freeman and Freeman's Choice, and I'm here with my last but one weekly Freeman's Choice programme. Iggy Pop's first two albums were a collaboration with David Bowie. He produced the first one, co-produced the second, co-wrote all the songs on his debut and most on the second, and played various instruments and sang backing vocals on both. From his debut album, The Idiots, released in 1977, I've got China Girl. This was written by Iggy Pop and David Bowie and was released as a single by Iggy Pop in 1977, but Bowie's version was more successful when it was released as a single from his album Let's Dance in 1983. Then from his second album, Lust for Life, also released in 1977, I'll play you The Passenger.

0: played you two by Iggy Pop, first of all China Girl, and then that one, The Passenger. And now it's the first of four clues to the Who and What. The Who was a Scottish singer-songwriter and producer born in 1946, and the What a song written and recorded by him in 1965. And if you don't work out the answer, I give it to you at the end of the programme. My first and last this week is for the singer named Cat Stevens, not Yusuf or Yusuf Islam, which he later became known as. Stevens, a British singer-songwriter, was born Stephen Dimitri Giorgio on the 21st of July 1948. His debut album was Matthew and Son, released in May 1967, but the title track was released as a single at the end of the previous year. Back to Earth was his 11th studio album, released in December 1978, and the only one using the name Cat Stevens after he converted to Islam, until the album Laughing Apple, released in 2017, which was credited to Yusuf stroke Cat Stevens. I'll play you two tracks from his debut album because they are short. First of all, the title track, and then Portobello Road, which was also the B-side of his first single, I Love My Dog, which is also on the album. Then from his last album, Back to Earth, I've decided to play you Father, because the album was released on the day that Cat Stevens' father died.
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0: Evanescence's Farther Away, that came from Fallen, their debut album released in 2003. This was one of two bonus tracks on the Japanese edition and also on the 20th anniversary editions. And now a couple of tracks by the Jimi Hendrix Experience. Both songs written by Hendrix and very short ones. First up, it's Fire from their debut album Are You Experienced, released in 1967. The Red Hot Chili Peppers recorded a version 20 years later. Then from their third and final studio album, Electric Ladyland, released in 1968, it's Crosstown Traffic.
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0: the Jimi Hendrix Experience crossed town traffic, and the Bare Naked Ladies saw a Canadian rock band, and on their 1992 debut album, Gordon, they had a tribute to the Beach Boys co-founder Brian Wilson. This was written by Stephen Page, who sings lead vocals and plays acoustic guitar, and Brian Wilson himself covered the song on his live album, Live at the Roxy Theatre, in the year 2000. But here's the original, Brian Wilson by the Bare Naked Ladies.
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First of all, I played you a Brian Wilson tribute by the Bare Naked Ladies. Then it was Brian Wilson and Midnight's Another Day from the Lucky Old Son album released in 2008, his seventh studio album, written in collaboration with his bandmate Scott Bennett, who considered the song to be the most important one on the record, as it's about the time when Wilson just dropped off the planet. Wilson stated that the song described how he felt around people, which was shy. And here's the second clue to the Who and What. The song was released as a single on Pye Records, and it was his first to chart in the UK in 1965, peaking at number 4, but in the US it only reached number 61. Well, let's have something by Brian Ferry, Don't Stop the Music, from his album Boys and Girls, his first solo studio album in 7 years, and first since he disbanded his group Roxy Music in 1983. It was also Ferry's first and only number one solo album in the UK.

0: Stereophonics, Maybe Tomorrow, from You Gotta Go There to Come Back, released in 2003, the Welsh rock band's fourth studio and third consecutive album to top the UK album charts. To conclude my first hour, I've got Thunder, a band from London in the UK, formed in 1989 by the former Terraplane members, Danny Bowles on vocals, Luke Morley guitar, Gary Harry James on drums, along with second guitarist Ben Matthews and bassist Mark Snake Lukehurst. This is the title track to their debut album released in 1990, Backstreet Symphony.
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0: Deep Purple, Woman from Tokyo, first released on their 1973 album, Who Do You Think We Are? And later as a single. Deep Purple were one of the first rock bands to perform in Japan in the early 1970s, and they wrote that song as a tribute. If you've just joined the program, I'm John Freeman, and you're listening to my last but one Freeman's Choice program. We're now into the second hour, and I've got a couple of songs that have a detective theme. The first one is by Dire Straits, Private Investigations, from their 1982 Love Over Gold album. It's said that the song was inspired by Raymond Chandler, who was an American-British novelist and screenwriter who in 1932, at the age of 44, became a detective fiction writer after losing his job as an oil company executive during the Great Depression.
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mystery to me.

checking out the reports, digging up the dirt. You get to meet all sorts in this line of work.

0: Back to 1977 with Elvis Costello, Watching the Detectives, his fourth single overall and first hit single on any national chart, peaking at number 15 in the UK. And now the third clue to the who and what. The who I'm looking for became a friend of pop and folk musicians, including Joan Baez, Brian Jones and the Beatles. He also taught John Lennon a finger-picking guitar style in 1968 that Lennon employed in the songs Dear Prudence, Julia, Happiness is a Warm Gun, and other songs, Are You Any the Wiser? Now it's time for the Connect Three, and I've got three artists that were suggested by Adrian Honnemer in the Netherlands, but there are two other connections other than that. See if you can work them out.
1: John Freeman. The Connection.

0: Thanks to Adrian for his suggestion. First of all, it was T-Set and Ma Belle Ami, a hit single in the Netherlands selling over 100,000 copies in 1969. Then it was Big Wheel, If I Stay Too Long, a single by the Dutch rock band released on the Decca record label in 1969. Then finally Brain Box, Summertime. They were a Dutch rock band founded in Amsterdam in 1969, the year that that record was released. Their lineup included Jan Akkerman on guitar and organ, who was most famous for being in the band Focus, who are coming up later. The single reached number 16 in the Netherlands. So the connections were they're all Dutch bands and records released in 1969. And I'm going to play you the extended 12-inch mix of Our Friends Electric by Tubeway Army, a London-based new wave band led by lead singer Gary Numan. They were formed at the height of punk rock in 1977, but the band gradually changed to an electronic sound. This was a UK number one hit single in 1979 from their second and final album, Replicas, which was also a number one hit in the UK.
1: Yes, you're playing.

so now I'm alone. Now I can think for myself about little deals and issues, things I just don't understand.

0: Gary Numan haunted from his 2006 album Jagged, his 15th solo studio album and the first original one in over 5 years. It was originally planned for release in 2003, but was finally released 3 years later after delays for personal and professional reasons. The track began life as an instrumental on his 2002 compilation Exposure Best of Gary Numan 1977-2002. I promised to play you some Focus, and it's from the Live at the Rainbow album, a track that was originally on the studio album Focus 2, better known by its international title Moving Waves, released in 1971. This was the whole of side 2 of the original vinyl LP, but this live version is 14 minutes shorter.
1: This is Freeman's Choice with John Freeman.

0: Lucas, that was Eruption from Live at the Rainbow. The final clue to the who and what is that the folk-sounding song is about colours you might see when you get up in the morning, which is the time the singer loves best. To take us up to the answer, I've got two new indie songs. At the end of last month, I played you the single The Long Weekend by the Vultures of Neon. I was also sent their other single, No Time to Answer You. Didn't like that one as much, but I still think it's worth a spin. Again, the lyrics are written by Robert Rooks, and it features the vocals of Ethan Cronin, and it's available on Travel Man Records, which have a Facebook page, and it's available on all the streaming platforms.
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Suit and Tie, that was the latest single by the rising Wigan in Lancashire indie rock quartet called Montello. Speaking about the song, the band explained that since starting, we've seen the peaks and troughs of the music industry, and we all share a burning desire to keep Montello moving forward. None of us want to quit our passion despite the amount of artists and venues struggling in the current climate. None of us want to sit behind a desk instead of doing what we really love, or to die in a suit and tie. You can find them like I did on Facebook. Now here's the answer to the who and what. It was Donovan and Colours from his Fairy Tale album released in 1965, also released as a single. On this, Donovan sings about the yellow colour of his true love's hair, blue of the sky, green of the sparkling corn, all seen in the morning when he rises, and that was the time that he loved the best. Well, that's almost it for this week before last Freeman's Choice. You can hear the final one next week. And until then, I wish you lots of love and peace and goodbye. And leave you with Donovan.

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1: Are you sitting comfortably? Good. Then we'll begin.

Hello and welcome to 2 hours of Music Mayhem with me, Les Antink. Hello there, that was Thunder opening up today, and let me hear it one more time. Coming next, Guns N' Roses on Music Mayhem, and this is Bad Obsession.

And don't you just love a little bit of Disturbed? And that one was Forgiven. Just before that, Morgan Wade, Matches and Metaphors. It's Music Mayhem with me, Les Antink, and Gary Moore. The Messiah Will Come Again.

Earth and Fire, an ebb tide. Now, this next one, I may have mentioned her before. Her name is Gemma Chrysa. She lives in South Wales, not too far from Swansea area. She performs in local clubs and pubs and places like that, and summer festivals as well. A few years back, she produced her first CD, and she sold it from her suitcase when she was busking in the local towns. The CD was called Nine Covers and Me, basically because she did nine cover versions of famous songs and finished the album with one song of her own. We're going to hear it now. This is her own composition, Run, Sister, Run, Gemma Chrysa.

0: rather fabulous, isn't it, there? Dave Stewart featuring Candy Duffler and Lily Was Here. Now, in true Music Mayhem tradition, we've got a song now from Mr. Bob Wood. An abscess makes the heart grow fonder. That's the title of the song. Just hope you're not eating at the moment.
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1: Apologies once again if you were eating, possibly breakfast, brunch, lunch, dinner or tea, whatever. That was Bob Wood, and abscess makes the heart grow fonder, talking about pus and boils and spots and all sorts of things. 1988 was the year that one came out. Here's Hatchet now and some real music, Dead and Gone.

Mysterian Hunter and Babylon Blues. Now, it's quite difficult to put a man on the moon, but is it any harder to please a woman? Let's find out. Let's ask BB Chung King.

Thin Lizzy, Thunder and Lightning. Now, this next guy, a guy called Bob Chambers, I actually worked with him some years ago, probably about 15 years ago. He's a musician, but he turned his hand to presenting radio shows, and I had the good fortune of showing him how to use all the equipment, you know, the desk and all the, back then, cart players and everything else. So here he is now, Mr. Bob Chambers, from one of his three albums, and this is called Man of Experience.

And that is Mr. John Mayer there, Slow Dancing in a Burning Room. And before that, the one and only and absolutely fabulous The Doors and Riders on the Storm. Here's Brian Ferry, A Hard Rain's A Gonna Fall. Oh, well.

You know, it probably wouldn't be right not to have the Scorpions on Music Mayhem. Seventh Son, the Scorpions there, a bit like not having any Uriah Heep.

All the way back from 1973 for Uriah Heep there and Blind Eye. Now, Bat for Lashes and Pearl's Dream.

They're from Mr. Morgan Wallen, and I wrote the book. And just a teeny bit before that, the rather lovely and wonderful, but late, great Amy Winehouse. Love is a losing game there. Now, has anybody seen Elvis? Elvis? I'm calling Elvis. Elvis? Anyone seen Elvis?

Carlos Santana there, and Sia Cabo, or Cabo, is it? Whatever you call it. And just before it, the wonderful Al Stewart, all the way from Scotland, and Broadway Hotel was the name of that track there. Well, that's about it from me. The 2 hours have almost gone, and it's time for me to get out of here and get on and do some of me chores. So far, I've got the lawn to cut because the grass must be at least a foot high now. So I'll catch you the same time next week, right here on Music Mayhem with myself, Les Antink. Till then, take care of yourself, and I'm going to leave you today with Robert Plant and Other Arms.

You know what the problem with these hair machines? They're too cheap to begin with. Some people think for what it's worth to fix it, make the shit work right, you might as well dump them.

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We kick off right away from Spain with On The Raw playing Red Roses. 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

0: Hi there, people that love great new progressive music from around the world, dear listeners at home and people in our cozy little chat room. Please feel welcome to this feature edition that brings highlights, a set of astounding, new and brilliant progressive songs that hit feature shows this year up until now. Dear listeners, we will have 2 hours in a flying saucer visiting cool places all over this planet, 3 continents, 9 countries and 17 bands, leaving an imprint in your musical heart every now and then. Have a great time!
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0: 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Bienvenue dans cette nouvelle édition Future Feature qui vous amène au moment fort de l'année jusqu'à présent. Prendre plaisir! First song was On The Raw from Spain with the song Red Roses from their album Climbing The Air, available on Bandcamp like most of the albums played tonight.
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0: So here's the second song, from La Douce France, Slave to Rock and Roll, by Frank Carducci.

0: From his latest album, The Answer, this was the one and only Frank Aducci with Slave to Rock and Roll.
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0: From The Life of the Honeybee and Other Moments of Clarity by Abel Gance, you just heard one of the most beautiful songs of the year, called The Light Shines Out.
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0: Nikitas is a musician who also worked on Jargon's first solo album that I'm going to play a song of now. From Essence, Greece, please enjoy The Fading Thaw.

Many listeners know that I think Jorgen's album The Fading Thought is the best progressive album of the year so far. The song you heard was the title track, The Fading Thought. Also from Greece, yet living in Holland, is Playgrounded, with the track called Rotterdam.

0: You listened to the diverting sound of the song Rotterdam by Greek band Playgrounded. The album holds more of these gems and is called In Time with Gravity.
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0: Yes, sunny Italy awaits us. Hail Italian progressiveness that is still alive and searching for great new music. 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

0: Grazie, Fabius Vanti. Finisterre is one of his many music projects. The album that holds this fantastic track, Asia, is called Finisterre XXV, or 25. Check it out.
1: 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Have a good time.
0: Merci, Henri. We are back in France with Henri Vaugrand, founder and center of his band Grandval. Great album, and I play one of the most progressive songs called Fractal et Systémique.

0: Isn't this fresh? Fractal et Systémique by Grand Vol from their brand new album Descendre sur Terre. Thank you, Henri.
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0: Here's another French progressive hero. The band is called GPL, short for Jean-Pierre Louveton, also founder of my beloved Nemo. And from his brilliant brand new album Sapiens Chapitre 1 Exerdium, I play you Planète A. Enjoy!

great distance to pretentious and ordinary water on its surface, which is why eyes are on Alpha Centauri as our first destination once we master interstellar travel. So, is this deep space journey possible in our lifetime? And if so,

0: Jean-Pierre Louveton is one of the best progressive composers in the world. From the DPL album Sapiens Chapitre 1 Exordium, you just listened to Planète 1. 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
0: Yep. Welcome to Holland's first Dutch band tonight. The band is called Joost Maglev, and from his 2020 album, Unleaded Blood Plus, we will play you the track Pacifica.

0: Thanks, Jos Maglev, for creating this great song, Pacifica. You can find it on the album Unleaded Blood Plus.
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0: 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Take attention, all. Turn up the volume. From their 2018 album, The Mice, this is Kukurutsu.

0: Absolutely brilliant stuff. Mother Turtle is recording their new album right now. I am rather looking forward to that. The song Kukurutsu you just heard is from the album Zia Mice.
1: Andre's Future Feature.
0: Roberto Vitelli is the mastermind of the next superb band called Ellesmere from Italy. 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

0: For sure, Italians are very creative people. You've just enjoyed the song The Schooner from Ellesmere's album Ellesmere 2.
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0: Second Dutch band tonight, this rather new band, is Realizia. The song you will hear right now is Liquid Domino.

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0: Now for something completely different, not very progressive, but pure and great fun, rock and roll from South Africa. Jump on the table and rock on King of Sorrow by Black Bone Nation.

Little More Than 3 Minutes, That's Rock and Roll by Blackbone Nation from South Africa. The song was King of Sorrow from their latest album, Born to Rock. They will tour Europe soon. Back to Spain, Europe again. A country sparkling with great new progressive stuff all the way. Like this song, Payon by Dry River.

0: Thanks, Angel of the band Dry River, for this excellent song Payant from the album 2038.
1: I'm Roberto Diaz from Anima Mundi, and you are listening to Future Feature. Thank you.
0: Next off is a song from Cuba. The band is Anima Mundi, well known in Europe, busy creating breathtaking, highly progressive music for over 20 years now, and still renewing. From Anima Mundi's album Insomnia, I present you the amazing song New Tribes Totem.

0: Isn't this just brilliant? This Anima Mundi song is New Tribes Totem from the album Insomnia, a magnificent one from their impressive set of albums. Check them all out!
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0: Being progressive is being different. That's exactly what Jim, UK, and Sean, from the US, of the band These Curious Thoughts do. From their new album, Making Friends with the Universe, this is These Four Walls.

0: You listen to Jim and Sean of TCT, short for These Curious Thoughts. The song was These Four Walls from their latest album Making Friends with the Universe. Stay put, as there will be one more uber fantastic progressive song coming on right after this. Thank you so much. All wonderful bands and musicians for your great and renewing music. This summary edition proves it. Many thanks to all of you listening, the musicians on board, everyone in the chat room, and of course all you lovely people at home. 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With a small tear, we will end up the show with something smashing from Italy. 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

All right, folks. So that's our show for tonight. Thanks for joining us. 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